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6: Morning, Alana McIntyre here with the latest. Thousands of Australians are packing Vancouver to watch the Socceroos kick off their World Cup campaign. The newsroom's John Michael is in Canada with the latest.
7: A sea of green and gold has flooded into Vancouver for today's opening group match against Turkey. The Socceroos go into the clash as outsiders, having never beaten the 22nd-ranked nation before. Aussie coach Tony Popovich is expected to wait until just before kickoff to announce his starting 11, with star striker Mo Torre set to play despite an illness scare earlier this week.
6: Fears we could start seeing people queuing up at the Bowser again, with the fuel excise discount set to end at the end of this month. It comes as Donald Trump promises a deal will be signed with Iran tomorrow, immediately reopening the Strait of Hormuz for all. Beaches around Sydney's east are closed today after a woman was bitten by a huge shark at Coogee Beach. The 35-year-old remains critical, even after swimming between the flags yesterday. Shark expert Chris Pine-Neff has told Seven unusual winter temperatures could be to blame.
8: 18 degrees Celsius at Coogee yesterday, so warmer air temperature means people want to go in, but the cooler water is bringing the white sharks into the near shore area. So the white sharks are coming in. I will say white sharks at Coogee is very unusual.
6: More than 4,000 Queenslanders are taking part in the MS Brizzy today, showing support for those living with neuro conditions. And Harry Styles has performed at Wembley Stadium, where he intends to break a record of 12 nights at the same venue, beating Coldplay's record of 10 at the same spot last year.
9: 2ST Sport.
6: The Eels have shocked the Raiders, beating Canberra 15-12. Coach Jason Ryles saying he's proud of their defence, given their journey.
10: We just make things hard on ourselves, like as you can see, and it's a reflection of the youth of our squad and the experience and that type of thing. Yeah, we've got some boys learning how to play NRL in the NRL.
6: The Sharks had a 10-8 win over the Warriors, and the Swans fought back for a 3-point win over the Power.
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9: 2ST Traffic.
11: At Robertson, traffic's on the increase past the gardens through town. Macquarie Pass, we're seeing some delays on the Illawarra Highway through the roadworks zone. Allow an extra 5 minutes travel time there. And Robertson, we've got those roadworks going on the Illawarra Highway till Monday. We're already seeing some delays through town. Lots of traffic. Pancreatic cancer numbers are outrageous and they need to change. 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I'm Pete Davidson. 2ST's 10K Cash Tracks is here. 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

0: music and more of it for your weekend at 2ST, Michael Jackson's Billie Jean and Michael the Movie. Still in cinemas at the moment, and it's moonwalking ever so close to that $1 billion milestone at the box office. It has been a phenomenal success, so go out and see it today. Get yourself a choc top, a big drink, big bucket of popcorn, maybe some Maltesers, and take it in with that cinema experience, even though it is on one of those streaming platforms already. You can watch it from home. Hey, it's Kev this morning. On the way, going to do some ELO and also live at 2ST.
1: 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So hard, makes me say, oh my God. '60s and '70s tracks that stand the test of time.
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18: Good morning, Alana McIntyre here with the latest. Thousands are expected to flock to venues across the country today to watch the Socceroos begin their World Cup campaign. The Aussies are taking on Turkey in Vancouver. Most cities and towns are holding public watch parties here. The game kicks off in about 3 hours. Beaches around Sydney's east are shut today as a woman fights for life following a shark attack at Coogee. The 35-year-old remains critical. Shark expert Christopher Pepin-Neff has told Seven he thinks there are a few things that can be done to reduce shark attacks.
19: Don't swim alone.
4: swim in an enclosure. I think my recommendation to Mossman City Council was to put in more temporary enclosures.
18: Donald Trump says a deal will be signed tomorrow with Iran and the Strait of Hormuz will reopen immediately. Iran, though, says the framework is yet to be finalised. There are fears of panic buying at the Bowsers again, with the energy minister confirming the halving of the fuel excise and giving back of the GST windfall will end in the new financial year. Artificial intelligence company Anthropic has been forced to suspend its latest AI models following an unprecedented order from Donald Trump. Police are looking for an impatient driver who rammed into another vehicle at a drive-thru on the Gold Coast, the accused leaving his car at the scene after threatening teens with a screwdriver. And southern parts of the nation are set to be drenched today, rain moving across Tasmania, Victoria and New South Wales.
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18: In NRL, the Sharks have upset the Warriors in New Zealand, defeating them in the final minutes. The game was level at 8-all until Braden Trindle slotted a two-point field goal. Cronulla coach Craig Fitzgibbon calling it a tough battle.
19: There's no loser. We get 2 points, but you know, both teams threw down pretty hard. Been a good hard-fought contest. Both teams are missing plenty of firepower.
18: The Eels shocked the Raiders and Tony Popovich says the Socceroos will try to spoil the party for Turkey today in Vancouver.
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20: Taking a look at the Hume Motorway towards Sydney, it's a clear run. Southbound towards Goulburn, it's okay through the roadworks zone, not causing any delays this morning. Robertson Roadworks closing the Illawarra Highway at Hoddle Street in both directions till Monday, adding some extra travel time to your trip there. Thinking about dinner? 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

0: OST. Better music here, more of it for your weekend. Coming up tomorrow afternoon at midday, we do your Totally 80s Lunch. There's Don Henley. That is the Boys of Summer. Hello, it is Kev. Coming up tomorrow as well, don't forget, be listening during breakfast and the workday for our 10K cash tracks. Yep, it's your chance to get yourself on the running to win $10,000, just like Dean, who's got some plans for it.
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0: Yeah, so listen tomorrow. Chance to win 10K cash tracks. It's all thanks to BYD in Nowra and Inspirations Paid in Nowra soon, within the next 10. 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
2: 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Gonna have fun in the city. Who's to love me? Jokers to the right. Here I am, stuck in the middle with you. 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

I woke last night to the sound of thunder. How far off, I sat and wondered. Started humming a song from 1962. And it's funny how the night moves when you just don't seem to have as much to lose. Strange how the night moves.

0: Bit of music here, more of it for your weekend at 2ST. And tomorrow morning, get up with Max for breakfast. He has $500 to give away with a secret sound thanks to Cobbity Grove Kitchens. There's Bob Seger and the Silver Bullet Band. 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

0: 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Coming up to midday, NBA Final Series. It continues today. All the very latest in an update for you soon. Next hour, we do Adele. Also going to do Don McLean and Aerosmith at 2ST.
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18: Hi there, Alana McIntyre here with the latest. Beaches remain closed around Sydney's east today following a shark attack between the flags at Coogee Beach. The 35-year-old woman remains critical but stable after being mauled by what has been described as a shark the size of a car. Off-duty lifeguard Charlie Verco has told the ABC the animal was still close when he paddled out to help.
19: A lot of blood in the water. She ended up getting taken underwater for a second and I couldn't see where she was because it was all red. Luckily, she popped up and the shark had let her go and I was able to get close enough to to bring her into shore.
18: Australians are packing venues across the country to watch the Socceroos kick off their World Cup campaign in Vancouver. The newsroom's John Michael is in Vancouver with the latest.
2: A tough first up assignment for the Aussies, taking on the 22nd ranked nation Turkey in their opening group match at BC Place. They'll have the crowd on their side though, with thousands of Socceroos fans flooding into Vancouver for today's blockbuster. And it'll be a youthful Aussie side taking to the pitch, with eight players in the squad under 23 and 17 World Cup debutants.
18: The Health Minister has defended plans to overhaul the NDIS. He's pushing back against state and territory criticism. Mark Butler says it will still be the biggest social program Australia has outside the aged pension. Police are searching for a man who allegedly rammed another vehicle at a drive-through on the Gold Coast before threatening two teenagers with a screwdriver. And parts of New South Wales, Victoria and Tasmania are set to be drenched.
6: 2ST Sport.
18: The Eels have survived a late comeback at CommBank, defeating the Raiders 15-12. Canberra were without Origin duo Ethan Strange and Hudson Young. Ricky Stewart says it's no excuse.
14: You deal with what you got. We had a quick chat at halftime about certain execution, and we come back out and scored two in the second half. So, you know, that's a bit more pleasing.
18: And at the World Cup, Brazil and Morocco have shared a 1-1 draw. The Socceroos will take on Turkey in 2 hours' time in Vancouver.
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20: If you're doing a day trip through Robertson, roadworks have closed the Illawarra Highway at Hoddle Street in both directions till Monday, adding some extra travel time to your run through the diversions. Macquarie Pass, we've got the reduced speed limit on the Illawarra Highway near Mount Murray Road. We're seeing a few delays there. When driving on regional roads, look out for animals, especially at dusk and dawn. Follow warning signs, and if you see an animal, slow down, brake safely and don't swerve. A message from the New South Wales Government. I'm Pete Davidson. 2ST's 10K Cash Tracks is here. 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

0: 2ST, better music and more of it for your weekend. John Farnham, that is Pressure Down, and the Songs of John Farnham, the Living Legend Celebration Concert in Melbourne in September. It's a sellout, which is awesome news. It is going to be a big night there, raising funds for the Head and Neck Cancer Australia group. If you want to go and see something to do with Farnham, if you're a big fan, the Whispering Jack musical happening in Sydney later on this year as well. Hey, it's Kev on the way, Patti Smith Group, and also Chris Isaak, 2ST.
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0: Bit of music here, more of it for your weekend at 2ST. Jonesy and Amanda back tomorrow afternoon at 4 o'clock for your drive home. 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

0: 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On the way, Crowded House. Also going to do Pat Benatar, Queen and Aussie Crawl at 2ST.
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15: I'm John Fabris. Yesterday's shark attack off Sydney's Coogee Beach, critically injuring a woman's, led to immediate steps for drone monitoring. Minister Tara Moriarty explaining the airport's proximity had prevented their use.
16: Surf Life Saving New South Wales have applied to CASA for an urgent exemption to be able to fly drones over Coogee Beach. That has been granted.
15: Iran denies claims from America's president a deal to end the war is scheduled to be signed today. Defence analyst Professor Michael Clark telling Sky his he expects Iran to delay for a few days as a defiant snub.
4: First, it's not a deal. It's an exchange of memoranda, which is a way of saying we'll carry on talking for 60 days in a ceasefire. So it's better than nothing, but it's not a peace deal.
15: And Switzerland's holding a referendum on whether to cap its growing population. It's a hotspot for Europeans from other nations to relocate to. This farmer favouring introducing a limit.
17: You can see that these big cities are booming. I have a colleague my age who is losing his entire farm because it's going to be built over.
18: 2ST Sport.
19: A sea of green and gold has flooded into Vancouver for the Socceroos World Cup opener today. The newsroom's John Michael is there.
20: Australia begins its sixth straight World Cup campaign today in Canada with a tough first-up assignment. The Socceroos take on the 22nd-ranked nation, Turkey, a team they've never beaten before. A sellout crowd is expected at BC Place for the blockbuster.
19: Well, live action, Scotland leads Haiti 1-0 late in the second half. Brazil and Morocco played out a 1-1 draw and also finished one apiece between Switzerland and Qatar. The Raiders fell short of a comeback against Para in a 15-12 loss in last night's NRL encounter. Skipper Joseph Tarpanay experiencing mixed emotions.
21: They're proud that the boys, you know, stuck in there and what we'd done in training was coming out a bit. But yeah, got to get some 2 points on the board and obviously the result didn't go away.
19: The Sharks upsetting the Warriors 10-8 at Mount Smart. Round 14 of the AFL continues in Hobart, Richmond facing Brisbane, and Australia's opened its Women's T20 World Cup campaign with a 65-run win over South Africa. That's sport. I'm Harrison Freeve.
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22: No major delays to report around the Southern Highlands this afternoon. In Robertson, though, we do have roadworks closing the Illawarra Highway at Hoddle Street both ways until tomorrow, so you have to find a different way around there. Macquarie Pass has stopped slow and reduced speed limit on Illawarra Highway near Mount Murray Road as well. That's due to some roadworks. And in Barrel, Bongbong Street's busy both ways. No surprises, though. The Hume Motorway travelling nicely either way, though. Pancreatic cancer numbers are outrageous, and they need to change. 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I'm Grant Mailey. 2SD's 10K Cash Tracks is here. 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

0: Up. Hello, it is Kev. Coming up tomorrow, what you need to do is make sure you're listening out during breakfast and the workday for our 10K cash tracks. It's your chance to get yourself on the running to win $10,000. One of the most popular things people are going to do with money is head on a holiday like Sarah.
1: I'd go on a holiday.
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0: So if you want to have a chance at winning the money, what you need to do, listen tomorrow morning with Maxie during brekkie, and I'll do it across the workday as well. The 10K cash tracks, it's all thanks to our mates at Inspirations Paint and BYD, both in Nowra. On the way in the next 10, Queen and Aussie Crawl at 2ST.
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0: 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It sounds better on iHeart, so download the free iHeart app today. It's coming up to two. It's almost half time in the AFL. The Tigers are playing the Lions. We'll get a score update there later on this afternoon. St Kilda, they're at home to the GWS Giants. And there's only the one game in the NRL today, with the Tigers at home at Leichhardt taking on the Gold Coast Titans. All the info with an update soon. Then we do Dead or Alive. Also, Michael Bolton and Kenny Loggins at 2ST.
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6: I'm John Fabris. A temporary clearance is granted to fly shark-spotting drones over Sydney's Coogee Beach, where the nearby airport had prevented their operation. State Minister Tara Moriarty's pursuing measures as a result of yesterday's shark attack.
7: I have asked the department to provide me with some urgent advice on how we can use more of that technology, have more drones in the skies.
6: In response to anti-immigration riots in Northern Ireland, thousands joined anti-racism rallies. One of those attending telling Channel 4 violence has no place.
8: That's not the Belfast that I know, which is primarily a city of welcome, of love, of people who stand against racism. So that's why I'm here to stand with my neighbours.
6: And President Trump's claim of a scheduled signing today of a memorandum of understanding for peace is being refuted by Iran. Defence analyst Professor Michael Clark sharing his thoughts.
9: Why would they play to President Trump's agenda? They want to humiliate him, and it would suit them to embarrass him and say, well, maybe we'll sign it next week.
6: On Sky.
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10: The Socceroos FIFA World Cup campaign is now underway. The newsroom's John Michael is in Vancouver with the latest.
11: The Socceroos have taken to the pitch at BC Place in their opening group stage match against Turkey. Coach Tony Popovich making a couple of selection surprises, with skipper Matt Ryan starting on the bench and Patrick Beach goalkeeper. Harry Suter is the acting captain. Nestori Irinkunda also starting up forward alongside Mo Touré.
10: And on roll now, where the Titans are preparing for a fired up West Tigers at Leichhardt. The Tigers coming off an embarrassing 68-0 thrashing from Penrith. Gold Coast coach Josh Hannay expecting a fierce response.
12: You'd be loath to look at last week and think that that's what's going to turn up at Leichhardt. We know they grow a leg at Leichhardt. So there's been a balance there, right, as there always is every week, about identifying the strengths and weaknesses in our opponent.
10: And around the grounds in the AFL at last check, Brisbane leading Richmond by 3 in the second term in Hobart. St Kilda and GWS wrapping up round 14 at Marvel. That's sport. I'm Harrison Preve.
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5: 2ST Traffic.
13: No major delays to report this afternoon through Barrel. Bongbong Street is busy both ways as per usual between Maryang Street and Barrel Street. Same story for Station Street. That's northbound as you go past the train station. Other than that, in Mossvale, Argyle Street slow at Kirkham Street. And the Hume Motorway is travelling well if you're heading up to Sydney or down to Goulburn this afternoon. Remember, in Robertson, there's roadworks closing the Illawarra Highway at Hoddle Street both ways. 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I'm Graham Mayling. 2ST's 10K Cash Tracks is here. 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

0: Better music and more of it for your weekend at 2ST and the Christian O'Connell Show. It is back tomorrow night from 7 o'clock. There's Kenny Loggins. And that is Footloose. Hello, it is Kev. Coming up tomorrow during brekkie and also right across your workday, the 10K cash tracks are back. Your chance to go in the draw to win $10,000. Now, Dean's in the draw. He was a little bit shocked.
1: Oh, man. Wow. 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
0: So if you want to play, listen tomorrow morning with Maxi, and I'll do it across the workday as well. 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

0: 2ST, better music here, more of it. Simon and Garfunkel's Mrs. Robinson, and it's Kev the Savo. If you want to take in some theatre and see some local performers doing their thing, the Albatross Musical Theatre Company are putting on And Juliet at the Shoalhaven Entertainment Centre. The runner shows start on the 3rd of July through until the 12th, and also around the Southern Highlands at Bundanoon Soldiers Memorial Hall on Saturday the 4th of July. You can see Dracula, a Lover Story. All the info about both those shows if you go to 2st.com.au. Phil Collins and also Boston within the next 10 at 2ST.
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0: 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Better music here, more of it. No Graham Day for the next couple of weeks, but you can still send him an email, gday@2st.com.au. That'll do me. I'm out of here. You enjoy your Sunday afternoon. Next, after a fresh news update, Guns N' Roses. Also, AC/DC and Wet at 2ST.
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2: 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Gary had eye issues and I'd been diagnosed with MS, so it was to wind down a little bit. 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
15: I'm John Fabris. Yesterday's shark attack of a woman at Sydney's Coogee Beach has prompted the state government to explore expanding its management strategy. Shark program boss Marcel Green explaining white sharks are often filmed close to shore.
16: It wasn't murky water, it was crystal clear. She was swimming between the flags, you know, doing everything right. It was just one of those random events.
15: Northern Ireland's recent violent riots have been countered by a strong turnout of thousands for anti-racism rallies, this participant telling Channel Channel 4, they stand against hate.
4: This is the real Belfast. All people are welcome here. And I just want to say that the people who were out rioting do not represent us.
15: And a population referendum in Switzerland will determine whether it clamps down on settlers from other European countries. Economist Andreas Bierli admits Switzerland's feeling the strain.
17: Immigration has always been relatively high to Switzerland. We are seeing pressure on the housing market. Not all of the facilities and public services kept up.
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19: The Socceroos have struck first, up 1-0 over Turkey, nearing half-time in their FIFA World Cup clash in Vancouver.
20: Over the top, here's Nestori. Great first touch. Nestori, it comes out! Oh, my word! It's a Nestori moment in Vancouver!
19: Nestori Irukunda putting the Aussies in front in the 26th minute, as heard there on SBS. And our old West Tigers have spent the week reflecting on their 68-0 hammering from Penrith. The Tigers determined to bounce back against the Titans this afternoon at Leichhardt. Coach Benji Marshall reminding his squad one bad loss doesn't define their season.
21: Although it was tough, the value we'll get out of that will hold us in good stead. And then you got to just look back at we're 6-6 in our season, right? It's not all doom and gloom as it feels like it is. My job is how to get the team back on track.
19: AFL Brisbane leads Richmond by 15 points a short time ago in the third term in Hobart. The Giants up against the Saints at Marvel. And Australia off to a flying start at the Women's T20 World Cup, downing South Africa by 65 runs. That's sport. I'm Harrison Preve.
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22: In Barrel, Bongbong Street is on the brakes both ways between Barrel Street and Maryang Street. Same story for Station Street as you go past the train station. That's northbound, though. Southbound's looking pretty good. Mittagong, Old Hume Highway is on the brakes as well. That's eastbound as you approach Barrel Road. Seems to clear up through the lights as well. Other than that, the Hume Motorway is travelling nicely both up to Sydney and down to Canberra. 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
15: I'm John Fabris. An expansion of the New South Wales shark management programs under consideration in the wake of yesterday's attack on a woman off Sydney's Coogee Beach. Minister Tara Moriarty's been asked if culling's an option.
16: We prefer to use technology. The nets will go back in on the 1st of September. I'm looking to expand the drone program, but nothing else is off the table.
15: Shadow Home Affairs Minister Jonathan Dunham's announced he's to leave politics later this year. The 43-year-old Liberal Senator for Tasmania cites family reasons.
17: Only last night, as I was reading Diary of a Wimpy Kid to my 11-year-old son, it made absolute sense that I was making this decision. I have no regret.
15: And Donald Trump's claimed a peace memorandum of understanding will be signed tomorrow. Iran's stated timeline is the coming days. Former Deputy Commander of US Central Command Robert Harwood is praising the president's approach.
18: Very astute. Open up the straits immediately. Get the world economy
4: economy going, and then we can move into negotiations on the nuclear issues.
18: 2ST Sport.
19: The Socceroos have extended their lead over Turkey in the second half at the FIFA World Cup in Vancouver.
20: Connor Metcalf, who's on the burst. Metcalf, it opens up beautifully.
19: On the SBS, Australia ahead 2-0, heading towards full-time. Titans coach Josh Hannay confident his halves pairing of Zane Harrison and Jaden Campbell will continue to go strength to strength. The pair looking to steer Gold Coast to victory against the Tigers at Leichhardt.
21: What we, I think, now know is our game is good. It's about playing that game for the 80 minutes, and that's the message again this week. On Zane and Jaden specifically, like, they're building a really nice little combination there.
19: Brisbane leading Richmond by 41 points late in the fourth term of their AFL clash in Hobart. Live action at Marvel. St Kilda leading GWS by a point in the opening term. And Oscar Piastri losing pace in his McLaren to qualify seventh for tonight's F1 Barcelona Grand Prix.
22: It was a good lap until the last sector. I'm not really sure where time went away. Until that point, it was strong. See very, very close margins out there.
19: That's sport. I'm Harrison Preeb.
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23: In Mittagong, Old Hume Highway is a little slow eastbound as you approach Barrel Road. Barrel Road also pretty slow both ways. That's at the intersection of Bessemer Street. Further south in Barrel, Bongbong Street still slow both ways. Bayonet Street all the way through to Merrygang Street. And in Mossvale, Argyle Street's on the break southbound going past Kirkham Street. When you're driving on regional roads, stay alert for animals on or near the road. Follow the warning signs, and if you see an animal, slow down, brake safely, and don't swerve. A message from the New South Wales Government. I'm Graham Ayling. 2ST's 10K Cash Tracks is here. 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
3: I'm John Fabris. The Socceroos win at the World Cup. Details shortly. Iran denies claims from America's president a deal to end the war scheduled to be signed tomorrow. Defence analyst Professor Michael Clark expects Iran to delay for a few days.
4: First, it's not a deal. It's an exchange of memoranda saying we'll carry on talking for 60 days in a ceasefire, so it's better than nothing.
3: Yesterday, shark attack off Sydney's Coogee Beach, critically injuring a woman's led to immediate steps for drone monitoring. Minister Tara Moriarty explaining the airport's proximity had prevented their use.
5: So if Lifesaving New South Wales have applied to CASA for an urgent exemption to be able to fly drones over Coogee Beach, that has been granted.
3: And Switzerland's holding a referendum on whether to cap its growing population. It's a hotspot for Europeans from other nations to relocate to. This farmer favours introducing a limit.
6: You can see that these big cities are booming. I have a colleague my age who is losing his entire farm because it's going to be built over.
2: 2ST Sport.
7: The Socceroos have started their FIFA World Cup campaign with the win over Turkey.
8: 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It's a famous Socceroos victory.
9: Incredible scenes. Confounded the critics. Australia have got the result. Final score in Vancouver. It is the Socceroos 2, Turkey a nil.
7: On the SBS, Nestori Irukunda opened the scoring in the 27th minute. Connor Metcalf extending the Aussies' advantage in the second half. Live NRL action, West Tigers trailing the Titans 18-12, approaching halftime at Leichhardt. Brisbane has clinched a 115-80 win over Richmond in their AFL encounter in Hobart. Live action at Marvel, St Kilda leading GWS by a point in the third term. And celebrations in full swing in New York. The Knicks defeating San Antonio 94-90 in Game 5 to clinch their first NBA title since 1973.
10: 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Your long, long wait has ended. Go ahead and cry. After 53 years, the Knicks are finally NBA champions once again.
7: 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I'm Harrison Preed.
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11: Roads moving nicely around the Southern Highlands this evening. Through Barrel, though, Bong Bong Street is still a little bit slow between Bayonet and Maryganj Streets. Maryganj also on the brakes. That's westbound. Station Street's also a little slow northbound in approach to Bong Bong Street as you pass the train station. Other than that, Robertson, we've got roadworks closing the Illawarra Highway at Hoddle Street both ways until tomorrow. When driving on regional roads, look out for animals, especially at dusk and dawn. Follow warning signs, and if you see an animal, slow down, brake safely, and don't swerve. A message from the New South Wales government. I'm Graham mailing 2ST's 10K cash tracks is here. 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
11: Hi, I'm Hannah Davies. Australia is off to a flying start at the Women's T20 World Cup, defeating South Africa by 65 runs at Old Trafford. The Aussies setting the Proteas a target of 173. Captain Sophie Molyneux telling Prime they recovered from a turbulent start.
12: The way that we bounced back and then climbed all over it in our bowling innings, really pleased.
11: The Fever has upset the Vixens 64-55 in their Super Netball clash. And in tennis, Emma Raducanu faces Donna Vekic in tonight's final at the Queen's Club Championships.
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0: 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Tracy, you brought this place really to turn it into a family home.
1: Yes, winding down, Gary had eye issues and I'd been diagnosed with MS, so it was to wind down a little bit. 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It was the hub of the town, so it stayed open and we kept working.
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5: I'm John Fabris. Australia celebrates an opening Soccer World Cup win more shortly. Yesterday's shark attack of a woman off Sydney's Coogee Beach has prompted the state government to explore expanding its management strategy. Shark program boss Marcel Green explaining white sharks are often close to shore.
6: It wasn't murky water, it was crystal clear. She was swimming between the flags, doing everything right. It was just one of those random events.
5: Northern Ireland's recent violent riots have been countered by a strong turnout for anti-racism rallies. This participant telling Channel 4 they stand against hate.
7: This is the real Belfast. All people are welcome here. The people who were out rioting do not represent us.
5: President Trump's claim of a scheduled signing tomorrow of a memorandum of understanding for peace is being refuted by Iran. Defence analyst Professor Michael Clark shares his thoughts.
8: Why would they play to President Trump's agenda? They want to humiliate him. It would suit them to embarrass him and say, well, maybe we'll sign it next week when we're really happy with it.
5: On Sky there.
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10: A sensational start to the FIFA World Cup for our Socceroos. Our reporter John Michael is in Vancouver.
11: Australia's caused a boil over in their opening match of the tournament with a 2-0 win over the 22nd ranked nation, Turkey. Nestori Erenkunda opened the scoring for the Socceroos in the 27th minute in a man of the match performance before Connor Metcalf found the back of the net in the second half to secure the 3 points. The Aussies now head to Seattle where they'll take on the host nation, the USA, next Saturday.
10: It's nearing full time in the NRL at Leichhardt, where the Tigers are leading the Titans 30-28. Meanwhile, the Maroons are rallying around Tino Fasuamalaau'i as he prepares to rejoin camp following the death of his father. Halfback Sam Walker telling Nine the squad will support him any way it can.
12: Yeah, obviously he's had a tough time, and I know all of us here, and you know, I think everyone in the rugby league community is definitely thinking of him at the moment.
10: And to AFL, where Brisbane's notched a 115-80 win over Richmond and Hobart, closing in on full-time at Marvel. It's the Saints leading GWS by 7 points. That's sport. I'm Harrison Preeb.
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0: 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The 90s and 2000s. So hard, makes me say, oh my Lord. '60s and '70s tracks that stand the test of time.
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1: Yes, winding down. Gary had eye issues and I'd been diagnosed with MS, so it was to wind down a little bit. There is no other hotel in Helidon, so we couldn't shut it down. It was the hub of the town, so it stayed open and we kept working.
0: Which is why we're choosing your pub to give the ultimate reno to it.
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0: 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Wake me up before you go. Your favourites from the 90s and 2000s. Save tonight. Fight the breakup. Hello from the other side. And 60s and 70s tracks that stand the test of time. Gonna have fun in the city. Who's to left me? Joker's to the right. Here I am. Music and more of it. 2ST.
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3: Yeah, that was in Sound of Music.
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2: 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Sorry I brought it up.
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1: Yes, winding down, Gary had eye issues and I'd been diagnosed with MS, so it was to wind down a little bit. There is no other hotel in Helidon, so we couldn't shut it down. It was the hub of the town, so it stayed open and we kept working.
0: Which is why we're choosing your pub to give the ultimate reno to it.
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1: Yes, winding down. Gary had eye issues and I'd been diagnosed with MS, so it was to wind down a little bit. There is no other hotel in Helidon, so we couldn't shut it down. It was the hub of the town, so it stayed open and we kept working.
0: Which is why we're choosing your pub to give the ultimate reno to.
1: Wow, thank you so much.
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0: it's Christian from the Christian O'Connell Show. 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
1: Yes, winding down. Gary had eye issues and I'd been diagnosed with MS, so it was to wind down a little bit. There is no other hotel in Helidon, so we couldn't shut it down. It was the hub of the town, so it stayed open and we kept working.
0: Which is why we're choosing your pub to give the ultimate reno to.
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0: Arnell Fire Trail at Tomorong on Thursday. He has since been charged with kidnapping and murder. The woman's body is yet to be located. The Shoalhaven's landfill and sewage operations will soon have to monitor for dangerous PFAS chemicals. New rules coming into effect in October will force sewage and landfill sites across the state to keep an eye on PFAS levels as part of a new chemical control order. That data will be used to help the EPA decide whether further action is required. State Liberal leader Kelly Sloan has seized on the latest Bureau of Health information showing Shoalhaven Hospital is the worst in the state for people being treated on time. She's also focused on ambulance ramping, saying half of patients are waiting too long to be treated.
1: That's not good enough. These figures have dropped and we need to better understand why Shoalhaven Hospital is faring so badly compared to the rest of the state.
0: Changed traffic conditions this week on Moss Vale Road at Camberwarra Mountain, while slope stabilisation work is being carried out at two locations between Camberwarra Lookout Road and Green Valley Road. Work will be carried out at night between 7 p.m. and 6 a.m. Sunday to Thursday for 5 weeks, weather permitting, of course. It'll also happen some weekdays between 9 a.m. and 3 p.m. Single lane closures, traffic controls and a reduced speed limit of 40 k's an hour will be in place. Motorists advised to allow 5 minutes of extra travel time. Checking out sport, and Illawarra Rugby Union is back after a weekend off for the Kings' birthday celebrations and some big games there. Barrel with a home ground win over Tektars 43-5. Kiama 10-15 winners over Campbelltown, and a long drive home from Nowra for Camden after copping a 76-0 flogging against Shoalhaven. That's the latest local news and sport.
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8: Good morning, I'm Rob McLennan. Police say a man arrested over his mother's alleged murder had what they're calling hostile communications with her prior to her disappearance. The 58-year-old from Sydney has not been seen since last Monday when she told family members she was going to meet a relative. 34-year-old Ante Ivan Popovic was arrested on a fire trail at Tomorong on Thursday. He's now been charged with kidnapping and murder. He's been remanded in custody and will reappear in court on August 12. Planned changes to rail services have prompted action from the region's peak union group. The South Coast Labor Council is inviting people to attend public forums on the future of the South Coast rail line to ensure local voices are heard. The community forums are being held at the Bomaderry Bowling Club at 6 p.m. tonight and the Kiama Leagues Club at 6 o'clock tomorrow night. State Liberal leader Kelly Sloan is vowing to win back Liberal seats lost to the Labor Party at the next election. She's endorsed former Shoalhaven councillor Serena Copley as the Lib candidate for the state seat of Kiama. Ms Sloan says the Libs are well represented on the Highlands by Wendy Tuckerman, who's leading the fight to save jobs at Goulburn Jail.
9: We're having a big fight over Goulburn Jail, which Labor wants to close. And the Liberals, thanks to the efforts of Wendy Tuckerman, will be championing to keep that open.
8: Now, we've got a heads up for motorists about changed traffic conditions on East Street Nowra this week to install a new red light speed camera at the intersection of East Street and Plunkett Street. Work will be carried out from today for up to 6 weeks. Drivers are advised to drive to the conditions follow directions of signs and traffic controllers and to allow an extra 5 minutes in travel time. In Group 7 Rugby League, Round 9, the Magpies have gone down to the Sharks 24-4 at Bury Showground. In the Lions and Jets clash at Michael Cronin Oval, Gerringong 28 defeated Nowra Bomaderry 18. The Bulldogs 12 going down to the Superoos 26 at Bill Andreski Oval, while the Eagles had their wings clipped by the Knights 30-12 at the Centenary Field, and a shellacking for the Gorillas at Flinders, losing to the Stingrays 32-0. That's the latest news and sport.
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10: Hi there, I'm Jai Moss. Donald Trump insists a peace deal is just hours away from being signed, although Iran's president says when or if that happens is up to his country's supreme leader. Meantime, the US president has lashed Israel over its latest strikes on Beirut, saying they shouldn't have happened given that a peace deal is so close. Back home, the alarm bells keep ringing for the major parties as today's Resolve Political Monitor shows Pauline Hanson is now Australia's preferred PM. The poll's also seen the Coalition's primary vote crash by another 3% to sit on 20%, while Labor's down 1 to 25%, its worst result since last February. The New South Wales government won't rule out a shark cull following the latest attack off Sydney, which has left a woman fighting for her life in hospital. Calls for the cull have been led by former Prime Minister Tony Abbott. However, the state's agriculture minister says they'd prefer to use technology. And just quickly, 1,000 naked cyclists have pedalled through London as part of a demonstration against the globe's dependence on oil. The ride's been taking place annually since 2004, despite calls for it to be banned.
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10: In sport, the Socceroos have headed back to their base camp in Oakland after yesterday's 2-0 win over Turkey in their World Cup opener in Vancouver. Coach Tony Popovich full of praise for striker Connor Metcalf, whose second half goal sealed the win.
11: We keep asking him to shoot more and he should do better with his left foot and perfect stage to score.
10: They're on SBS. And in F1, Lewis Hamilton has claimed his maiden Grand Prix as a Ferrari driver, edging out teammate George Russell and McLaren's Lando Norris in Barcelona. Australia's Oscar Piastri had to settle for fifth. That's the latest in news and sport.
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12: A bit of patchy traffic building now through Nowra on the Princes Highway, all directions at Greenwell Point Road. No problems over the bridge into Bomaderry. Mossvale Road getting a good run to Kangaroo Valley, Barangaroo and through Fitzroy Falls. Travelling out of Robertson, the Illawarra Highway getting a good run westbound out to Mossvale. And travel time on the Hume Motorway from Berrima south to Goulburn will take you 39 minutes. Getting vaccinated this winter is the best way to protect yourself and others from serious illness, especially if you're 65 and over. 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I'm Brooke Shan. 2ST's 10K Cash Tracks is here. 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
16: Chance of some morning fog inland today, then a cloudy day for the coast and highlands. Slight chance of a shower, most likely late morning and afternoon. Light winds today, a top of 18 right across the Shoalhaven and 14 for the Southern Highlands. Mostly sunny tomorrow, partly cloudy on Wednesday, and mostly sunny in the morning on Thursday. Slight chance of a shower Thursday evening. Right now it's 11 degrees in Nowra, 13 at Sanctuary Point, 12 in Ulladulla and 8 degrees in Bowral.
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16: Hey, very good morning to you. As you get up with Max on 2ST, it's 6:07. Getting up to the news that business groups are urging the government to scrap its capital gains tax changes as the first tranche of measures is scrutinised at a parliamentary inquiry. The two-day inquiry is facing criticism for being rushed through and requires the supports of the Greens to pass the Senate. The Economics Legislation Committee will deliver its report by the end of the week. Getting up to the news that Swiss voters have voted down a proposed 10 million person cap to the nation's population. Switzerland, currently home to 9.1 million people, forecast to reach 10 million by 2050. The proposal came from the Swiss People's Party, which is Switzerland's largest political party, who insisted drastic measures were needed, blaming mass immigration for a host of problems, from housing shortages and rising rents to overcrowded trains and traffic jams. And getting up to the news that Lewis Hamilton has announced himself as a Formula One World Championship contender again, claiming his maiden Grand Prix win as a Ferrari driver. Drivers' Championship leader Kim Antonelli suffered a late power unit failure, which meant his teammate George Russell took second place, and McLaren's Lando Norris completed the first all-British podium in Formula One since 1968. Australia's Oscar Piastri finished in fifth. A very good morning to you. How are you going? What about the football, the soccer? An amazing win for the Socceroos yesterday, 2-0 over Turkey. And we're now all eagerly awaiting the game against the United States this weekend. It's going to be awesome. World Cup's been great to watch. Some of those stadiums, wow, they're just incredible. And a little aside, what about the Tigers win yesterday at Leichhardt Oval? That was an amazing game of footy as well. Yesterday, I spent the day at Husky Sports as one of the judges and the host for the Battle of the Burgers, one of the final events on the Shoalhaven Food Network's Autumn Celebration of Food. 8 competitors battled it out to produce the best burger, and the winner was, well, I'll tell you a little later on who was decided as the winner, both by the judges. Well, there was a separate winner for the judges and the People's Choice. Let you know that a little later on. It's Men's Health Week. This week we're going to talk about men's mental health, especially when it comes to dads and grandparents. A little later on this morning, we're going to have a look at incontinence. It is World Continence Week. And your 2ST $10,000 cash track this morning. You're listening out for this one from Creedence Clearwater Revival. When you hear, have you ever seen the rain later this morning? And I will play it before 9 o'clock. Be the first caller through to go in the running to win $10,000 cash. It's the $10,000 cash tracks driven by BYD Nowra and Inspirations Paint Nowra. Secret Sound jackpot has risen to $500. We'll get into that right after this on 2ST. Good morning. Get up.

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1: Cash jackpot for the Secret Sound. 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I'm not crushing a can. I'm not putting the batteries into a torch. 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

0: Cobbetty Grove Kitchens, creating beautiful kitchens since 1981, servicing the Southern Highlands and now the Shoalhaven from their new Milton showroom. The 2ST Secret Sound.
1: Cash jackpot, $500 this morning. It's getting up there. Theo's in Mollymook. G'day, Theo.
2: A very good morning to you, Max. How are you, mate?
1: I'm very well indeed. And you, how's it going in Mollymook this morning?
2: Oh, everything's all going all right down here. Yeah, lovely.
1: Let's make it better, even better for you. Here comes the secret sound. What do you think, Theo?
2: It is shuffling a pack of cards.
1: Shuffling the cards. Do a lot of that on Tuesday nights when I play my poker game at Culburra.
2: Did you win?
1: I haven't won for a while, Theo, but it's always a lot of fun.
2: Maybe I might win.
1: You might win, but not today.
2: No, I don't like that, Theo. I'm buggering.
1: Hey, Theo, thanks for your call, mate. Have a great week.
2: Back to the drawing board.
1: Thank you, sir. See you later.
2: Bye.
1: Bye-bye. Going up the hill now to Mossvale with Paul. G'day, Paul.
3: G'day, mate. How are you?
1: I'm good. Feeling lucky this morning, Paul. Brand new week. Feeling lucky?
3: Not really.
1: That's the spirit. Maybe you can channel some of the good luck and the good fortune that the Socceroos had yesterday. That was pretty good, wasn't it?
3: Yeah. Okay. Yeah, it was.
1: Here comes the secret sound. All right, Paul, get lucky. What do you reckon?
3: Is it putting a coffee pod in a machine, like an espresso machine?
1: You know, and you pull the little lever down, it crushes it, and all the goodness comes out.
3: Yeah.
1: Let's see. Not a coffee pod.
3: Okay, mate.
1: Hey, Paul, have a wonderful day. Thanks for your call.
3: Okay, mate. Thank you. Bye.
1: Bye-bye. And last guest this hour goes to Ray, Sussex Inlet. G'day, Ray.
4: How are we going, Maxie?
1: Oh, I'm not bad. How are your luck this weekend? Did you go fishing?
4: Yep. I caught a few flathead.
1: A few flathead. Flathead are nice to catch and get a good feed out of that.
4: Oh, yes. Oh, yes.
1: Let's see if you can catch the secret sound money. Here it comes. Not sure what sort of bait you use for the secret sound, but anyway, what do you reckon?
4: It's a doozy, I tell you that much.
1: Mm-hmm.
4: Now, Maxie, is it taking out and putting in a drill tray in the oven? You know what I mean?
1: Oh, yeah, the drip tray, the big oven. I know what you mean, the oven tray. Sliding that in and out.
4: The grill tray.
1: The grill tray, that's the one, yeah.
4: The grill tray is a heavy one than one of those little trays that goes in the oven. It's a heavy tray, you know.
1: Heavy tray, light tray, whatever tray. doesn't matter what the tray is, Ray, because Ray, it's not the tray.
4: Oh, Maxie.
1: Oh, sorry, brother. Have a nice day.
4: Hey, listen, you better give us
1: a clue. It's only been a couple of weeks, Ray. You've got to let the people have a guess first.
4: At least you can tell us if it's inside noise or an outside noise.
1: I'll start thinking about a clue, Ray. We'll see how we go.
4: I'll give you a fish.
1: Bribery and corruption. Cash for comment.
4: Yes, that's it.
1: All right. You better go away. I'll get in trouble.
4: Look after yourself.
1: Thank you. See you later.
4: See you later, bye.
1: There's Ray trying to bribe me with fish to get a secret sound clue. Good grief. $500, the jackpot, I suppose. A fish is probably worth $500. We'll play again after 8 o'clock. List of unsuccessful guesses online, 2st.com.au. It's 25 past 6. ELO on 2ST. Don't bring me down, man.

0: 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It sounds better on iHeart. News on the way, then we'll check the rail and road conditions and we'll do today's On This Day. It's a big day for album releases. A big English band released their debut LP on this day in 1979. Another big British band released their debut album on this day in 1981. And a very famous American band released their album on this day in 1989. And a jazz legend sadly passed away on this day in 1996. Those and more, hopefully, entertaining entertainment tidbits on the way with On This Day. It's coming up after the news. Local news first, coming up next. You're on 2ST, and I hope you're having a fantastic start to the week.
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6: Hello, I'm Rob McLennan. An off-duty police officer is facing charges over an alleged assaulted barrel. Now, it's alleged police patrolling a concert back in March were trying to eject a man when they were assaulted by a 26-year-old woman who was a constable attached to a Southern Region Command. She was charged with four offences over the weekend and will face court in August. Police allege a woman who vanished after telling family she was going to meet a relative had gone to meet her son to discuss money issues. 34-year-old Ante Ivan Popovic is facing charges of kidnapping and murder over last week's disappearance of 58-year-old Sandra Popovic. Mr. Popovic was arrested on Thursday on a fire trail at Tomorong. He'll face court down the track. Police are asking for public help as they try to track down whoever was behind a carjacking at Batemans Bay. Now, it happened in the underground car park at the Village Centre on Perry Street just after 8 o'clock on the morning of Wednesday, May 27. That vehicle was later found after possibly being used in a robbery at a home in Church Street, Ulladulla. An image of a pair of shoes thought to have been taken during the break-in is now up on our website. If you can help, police are asking you to get in touch with them via Crime Stoppers on 1-800-333-000. State Liberal leader Kelly Sloan has seized on the latest Bureau of Health info stats showing Shoalhaven Hospital lagging in key performance areas. She says the numbers tell the story.
7: Shoalhaven Hospital was the worst in the state when it came to people being treated on time. The people that really need that care, the T2 patients we call them, only one in four were starting their treatment on time. And when it comes to the ambulances ramping at that hospital, one in two, like half of people are getting into the hospital in the ambulance within half an hour. That's not good enough.
6: To sport, Shoalhaven race car driver Imogen Radburn and her all-female crew have come back from an early challenge in round three of the Mustang Cup at Queensland Raceway. Imi says she knew she had something to learn at yet another new track, and that quickly came to fruition when she spun out on the first lap before recovering to finish a respectable eighth.
8: We went into turn two and got spun around. I think turn two isn't my corner. This time it wasn't my fault, so that was a positive.
6: Joshua Anderson took out the race, extending his championship lead with a 4.4-second win over Ollie Wickham. And that's the latest local news and sport.
1: One of Australia's leading dentists now calls Southern Highlands Dental home. Experience world-class care right here in the Highlands with Dr. Ahmed and his team. 2ST. National news now.
9: Hi there, I'm Jai Moss. Donald Trump says Israel's latest strikes on Beirut shouldn't have happened given a Middle East peace deal is within reach. The US president expects an agreement to be signed within the next few hours. However, his Iranian counterpart says his country's Supreme National Security Council will have the final say on if or when that happens. A Russian Shadow Fleet oil tanker has been intercepted in the English Channel. Footage of British troops storming the boat was posted online by UK Prime Minister Keir Starmer, captioned "Another bad day to be Vladimir Putin." It marks the first time the UK's led a naval capture since the start of the war in Ukraine. Tributes are flowing for Californian musician Oliver Tree after he was killed in a helicopter crash in Brazil. The 32-year-old singer was on tour in Rio de Janeiro when the aircraft he was travelling in collided with another chopper. Five other people were also killed in the crash. And the surge in illicit tobacco will force Aussie taxpayers to spend almost $3 billion on healthcare for smokers, with the tobacco excise only covering a fraction of the full $6.8 billion cost.
1: Better Mittagong for

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1: Sport. Checking sport, Australia is shifting its focus to Saturday's clash with the US in the World Cup after silencing its critics with yesterday's 2-0 upset over Turkey. Connor Metcalf sealed the result with his second-half goal and says he loved the fans' reaction back home.
2: The celebrations in Fed Square, unreal, honestly.
1: And 6 goals from Leon Ryan has set up St Kilda's 8-point win over GWS to wrap up round 14 of the AFL. Earlier, the Lions recovered from a slow start to beat Richmond by 35 points in Hobart. That's the latest in news and sport.
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3: 2ST Traffic.
4: Seeing a bit of patchy congestion building now through Nowra on the Princes Highway. No problems northbound into Bomaderry. Illawarra Highway this morning getting a good run. Mossvale Road, both directions between Albie and Park. That's a 45-minute travel time. Princes Highway from Island Point Road through to Ulladulla. That's all clear southbound. Mossvale to Mittagong via Mossvale Road into Mittagong will take you 16 minutes this morning. Getting vaccinated this winter is the best way to protect yourself and others from serious illness, especially if you're 65 and over. So talk to your GP or pharmacist about getting the right vaccines for you. 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
9: Chance of some morning fog inland today, then a cloudy day for the coast and highlands. Slight chance of a shower, most likely late morning and afternoon. And light winds. A high of 18 for Nowra Bomaderry, 18 for the Bay and Basin, 18 for Milton Ulladulla, and 14 for the Southern Highlands. Tomorrow, mostly sunny. Wednesday, partly cloudy. Thursday, mostly sunny with the slight chance of a shower Thursday evening. It's currently 11 degrees in Bomaderry, 13 at St George's Basin, 12 degrees in Milton, and 8 in Mossvale.
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2: 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It's the 15th of June, and today is Global Wind Day.
3: And the wind, it cries very...
2: Yes, moving on. On this day in 1963, Kaiyu Sakamoto starts a three-week run at number one on the US singles chart with Sukiyaki. It's the first ever Japanese song to hit the top spot. It's a big date for record releases. On this day in 1979, Joy Division release Unknown Pleasures, their debut LP. There's no singles from the album, it doesn't chart, but it becomes hugely influential and is widely critically acclaimed as one of the defining albums of the post-punk era. On this day in 1981, Duran Duran released their self-titled debut album, including the singles Careless Memories, Planet Earth, and this one. And on this day in 1989, Nirvana released their debut album called Bleach. Despite critical acclaim, it only sells 40,000 copies. And singer Kurt Cobain claims that most of the lyrics on the album were written the night before recording whilst he was feeling pissed off and that he didn't regard them very highly. On this day in 1994, the Lion King movie hits theatres. It grosses over $300 million US in 1994, second only to Forrest Gump, and the soundtrack sells over 10 million copies, which is a record for the soundtrack to an animated film. And can you feel the love tonight? Born on this day in 1941, passing away in 1994, Harry Edward Nilsson III, who releases records like this one simply under the name Nilsson.
4: Everybody's talking at me. Can't hear a word they're saying.
2: Born on this day in 1946, Neville John Holder. You probably know him better as Noddy Holder, lead vocalist from Slade.
5: Mama, we're all crazy now.
2: And born on this day in 1949, Russell Hitchcock from Air Supply.
6: I'm all out of love. I'm so lost without you. I know you were right. Believing for so long.
2: And on this day in 1996, legendary jazz singer Ella Fitzgerald dies at the age of 79. Known as the First Lady of Song, her accolades include 14 Grammy Awards, the National Medal of Arts, the inaugural President's Award, and the Presidential Medal of Freedom.

0: results.
1: 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I'm Casey Kasem, and this is our weekly countdown of the 40 best-selling songs in the nation.
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6: Hi, I'm Victoria Devine, former financial advisor and host of the She's on the Money podcast. 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

0: Get Up with Max on 2ST, 6 to 7. Jonesy and Amanda for your drive home. The Savo from 4pm. And speaking of driving, let's check the rail and road conditions this morning. South Coast Line trains running on or near to time. Southern Highlands Line trains until further notice may be delayed due to temporary speed restrictions at various locations. Plan your trip before you travel. For up-to-date real-time info, transportnsw.info. School zones in force this morning, 8 through till 9.30. Stick to 40Ks in those school zones, please. Macquarie Pass will be closed today. Tonight between 8pm and 4am with stop-slow traffic control in place at all other times. Roadworks tonight on the Hume Motorway at Pheasant's Nest. The Avon Dam Road off-ramps affected between 7pm and 4am. Roadworks tonight in Barrel, Mittagong Road between Station Street and Kirkham Road, 7pm through till 5am tomorrow morning. In Robertson, the Illawarra Highway closed all day. At Hoddle Street, in both directions, diversions are in place. Look for the signage and obey traffic controllers, please. Roadworks tonight on Mossvale Road, Camberwarra, between 7pm and 6am, just near the Camberwarra Lookout Road. That's right up the top of the hill. Roadworks tonight, East Street, Princes Highway, in Nowra, at Plunkett Street. That's the Princes Highway. East Street. That's what it's called when it goes through Nowra. Roadworks there, lane closure at Plunkett Street, 8pm through till 5am all this week. Roadworks all day, every day. Princes Highway at the Jervis Bay Road intersection, of course. Tree trimming continuing in Warrowing Heights today. Naval College Road at Huskisson Road, 7 through till 5pm, the Savo. In Tomarong, Port Jervis Road is closed at Camborne Road today between 7am and 4pm. Roadworks today, Old Errol Bay on the Wool Road between Lama Avenue and Naval College Road between 7am and 4pm. Livetraffic.com for the latest traffic info. And if you see something on the roads that I can share with other motorists to make their day just that little bit better, give me a call. Let me know on 44232999. Running a little bit late this morning. Local news first. On the way next, you're on 2ST. Hope you're having a cracking start to the week.
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2: 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Gary had eye issues and I'd been diagnosed with MS, so it was to wind down a little bit. There is no other hotel in Helidon, so we couldn't shut it down. It was the hub of the town, so it stayed open and we kept working.
1: Which is why we're choosing your pub to give the ultimate reno to.
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11: Hello, I'm Rob McLennan. A female police officer is facing four charges, including assault and hinder police, after an alleged incident at a concert at Nowra. The 26-year-old constable was off duty when she allegedly assaulted two working officers as they tried to eject a man from the event. The woman's employment status is now under review. She's due to face court in August. Police have released an image of a pair of shoes that may just help solve two frightening crimes at Batemans Bay and Ulladulla. The distinctive black and white checkered Vans are believed to have been stolen in a robbery at a home in Church Street, Ulladulla, nearly 3 weeks ago. That image is now up on our website. A carjacking at the Batemans Bay Village Centre just before the robbery was later found abandoned, also in Church Street. Anyone with info was asked to call Crime Stoppers. That number's 1-800-333-000. National Parks and Wildlife rescuers have freed a distressed whale after it became entangled in lines attached to a buoy off our coast. Members of the public spotted the creature and raised the alarm over the weekend. The whale was eventually found in Wreck Bay, south of Jervis Bay, by marine rescue units from Sussex Inlet and Ulladulla. Unions are urging the public to attend tonight's public forum on planned changes to the South Coast Rail Line. It's one of two events organised by the South Coast Labor Council, which says they're aimed at ensuring local community voices are heard. Tonight's forum is at the Bombarderry Bowling Club from 6. Tomorrow's will take place at Kiama Leagues Club. Drivers will need to take a bit more care on One Nowra Street from now on, with a new red light and speed camera going in this week. The installation will get underway at the corner of East and Plunkett Streets. It'll take up to 6 weeks to get it up and running. There'll be traffic controllers on site as well as signage. Drivers should add around 5 minutes extra to travel times. In sport, Illawarra Rugby Union is back after a weekend off for the King's birthday celebrations. Bowral with a home ground win over Tektars 43-5. Kiama 10-15 winners over Campbelltown. And a long drive home from Nowra for Camden after copping a 76-0 flogging against Shoalhaven. That's the latest local news and sport.
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12: Hi there, I'm Jai Morse. Iran has warned any further attacks on Lebanon won't be tolerated after Donald Trump ordered Israel to stop its strikes on Beirut, while the US president insists a peace deal is just hours from being signed. In other news, chaotic scenes in New York City following the first NBA championship for the Knicks in 53 years. The Knicks beat the San Antonio Spurs 94-90 on Saturday, fans taking to the streets to celebrate. A 17-year-old boy was shot during the celebrations and several buses torched. Knicks owner James Dolan has called on fans to show restraint following his team's victory. Switzerland has voted down a proposed population cap, citing fears it would have devastating impacts on their economy. The proposal sought to stop the country's population going above 10 million before 2050. Early indications show around 55% of voters oppose the initiative. And the new Canadian owners of The Reject Shop expect all of its 410 stores to be rebranded as Dollarama by 2030. Around 7% have already undergone the name change.
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12: In sport, the celebrations have continued in Vancouver following the Socceroos' 2-0 upset over Turkey. The Aussies have headed back to their base camp ahead of their their clash against the US on Saturday in Seattle. Injured Socceroos midfielder Riley McGree telling Seven he couldn't sleep last night.
13: Honestly, I'm so proud of the performance last night and the result. It's only the first game in the group, but it's the perfect start.
12: And a win for Aussie cricket fans. The MCG's infamous Bay 13 will be handed back to Aussies at this year's Boxing Day Test. It was allocated to the Barmy Army during the Ashes last summer. That's the latest in news and sport.
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14: Travel time on the Hume Motorway from Berrima northbound into Campbelltown this morning. That's a 45-minute travel time. Into Kangaroo Valley, we've got load limits. Mosvale Road on the Hampton Bridge. Vehicles over 23 tonne now restricted. Illawarra Highway getting a good run southbound through Mosvale into Southern Forest approaching the Hume Highway. Into Barrel, that's getting busy all directions. Bong Bong Street, both ways at Merrigang Street, and also bunching up outside the train station as well. 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I'm Brooke Shand. 2ST's 10K cash tracks is here. 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
0: Chance of some morning fog inland today, then a cloudy day for the coast and highlands. Slight chance of a shower, most likely late morning and afternoon. Light winds today, a top of 18 right through the Shoalhaven and 14 for the southern highlands. Mostly sunny tomorrow, partly cloudy on Wednesday, mostly sunny on Thursday with the slight chance of a shower Thursday evening. Right now it's 10 degrees in North Narra, 11 in Vincentia, 12 in Mollymook and 9 in Mittagong.
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0: Hey, very good morning to you as you get up with Max on 2ST. It's 7:08. Getting up to the news that a report commissioned by RSL New South Wales has identified mismanagement claims at 18 sub-branches across the state. One case was referred to police. Another involved one of the charity's local branches raising money for veterans from the Korean Defence Force. RSL New South Wales, in a statement, said in every case, its board intervened to ensure the funds were going to charitable purposes. Getting up to the news that a large section of winter sea ice in West Antarctica that's roughly the size of France has failed to form this winter, alarming scientists. Researchers say the loss is consistent with a warming climate and could have major environmental consequences. Scientists will continue monitoring whether any of the ice reforms later in the winter and investigate the link between ocean warming and the long-term decline in sea ice. And getting up to the news that Germany have defeated Curaçao 7-1 in their opening game of the 2026 FIFA World Cup. Socceroos begin their preparation for their second pool game versus hosts US, in Seattle. That's the game will be played at 4 a.m. Saturday morning, our time. Go the Socceroos. Coming up on the show, it's World Continents Week. We'll hear a little bit about that and how you can mitigate any incontinence symptoms that you may have. Going to let you know what I did yesterday, judging and hosting the Long Valley Meats Battle of the Burgers as part of the Shoalhaven Food Network's Autumn Celebration of Food. I'm as stuffed as a goose this morning from all the burgers I ate yesterday, and I'll let you know who the winners were later on this morning. We'll be talking about Men's Health Week and mental health for fathers and grandfathers. Your 2ST cast track this morning, you're listening out for this one. I won't know, have you ever seen? And when I play Creedence Clearwater Revival's Have You Ever Seen the Rain, be the first caller through on 44-232-999. Put yourself in the running to win $10,000. BTO now on 2ST. Good morning.

0: 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It sounds better on iHeart. It's 13 past 7. Well, my winter weight loss aspirations took a pummeling yesterday when I was judge and MC of the 2026 Long Valley Meats Battle of the Burgers. This is one of the final events of the Shoalhaven Food Network's autumn celebration of food. 8 competitors were cooking up burgers in the car park under their marquees. We had a bit of a squall of rain halfway through the day, which was very interesting. But full credit to all the people who turned out and tasted all the burgers. There was a People's Choice Award. There was a Judges Award as well. I had to taste 8 hamburgers yesterday. Now, they weren't full-size hamburgers. They were like sliders, or slightly bigger than sliders. But, gee, I'm still stuffed like a goose this morning. Well done to all the competitors. I'll let you know who they were. Nomad Kitchens, Katarina from Kangaroo Valley, Bumpy Road Catering, The Cowboy Saloon, Blue Nami, King's Porker Barbecue, Club Jervis Bay, and 5 Little Pigs all put their burgers up for judging yesterday. Now, the People's Choice Award went to King's Porker Barbecue. Jay and his team had a brand new grill they were testing out yesterday. It seems to have done the job. They had the most magnificent grilled chicken burger with a very piquant Jamaican jerk chicken sauce in there, a little bit of pineapple. It was absolutely beautiful. So good. So well done to them for winning the People's Choice. And in the Judges' Choice, the winner was 5 Little Pigs in Huskisson. Congratulations to 5 Little Pigs. Now, this is what their burger was. A double 30-day aged brisket patty, horseradish sauce, bacon jam, dill pickles, and it was all served with little twists of crispy potatoes. It was absolutely outstanding. It was actually my favourite burger of the day, despite the fact that, as I opined on Friday, you might recall that I said you can't have a burger without beetroot. None of the burgers had beetroot in it. I would have thought, if I put that clue out there on Friday morning, if you put beetroot in your burger, you were a sure thing. But nevertheless, the absence of beetroot did not hurt 5 Little Pigs. So well done to them, the best burger for 2026. And that brings to a close the autumn celebration of food by the Shoalhaven Food Network. Di and her team, congratulations. They've held so many events over the last 6 or 7 weeks. They still have events ongoing throughout the year, so do check their website for things that are coming to your neighbourhood, tasty treats, pop-ups, that sort of thing, shoalhavenfoodnetwork.com.au, and they're already deep into the planning for next autumn's celebration of food. And I'm deep into the planning for my winter weight loss program. I haven't eaten anything since about 3 o'clock yesterday afternoon, and I'm still
1: 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Wake me up before you go. Your favourites from the 90s and 2000s. Save tonight. Fight the breakup. '60s and '70s tracks that stand the test of time. Gonna have fun in the city. Rounds to the left, jokers to the right. Here I am, stuck in the middle with you. Bit of music and more of it. 2ST.
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0: up with Max on 2ST. It's 23 past 7. This week is World Continents Week. More than 7 million Aussies are living with incontinence. The latest data shows nearly 15,000 inquiries were made to a national helpline last year alone. This is Jim Cooper. He's the CEO of Continence Health Australia, and he says most cases are treatable or even curable with professional help.
1: Continence is control of your bladder and your bowel, and if you can't control it and you have leaks, this is what we call incontinence. It's a very big issue in Australia. There's over 7 million people who are affected each year by incontinence. That's a quarter of the Australian population. And as the Australian population is ageing into the 2030s, that prevalence is going to go up. The research shows that from the time that someone says, I'm having troubles with my continence, it can be up to 6 years before they take action. And the reason is the embarrassment of discussing bodily functions and your wee and your poo. But people tend to stay at home, and it increases anxiety, leads to depression, and it just basically causes a big impact on how we live our lives. The reason that they should get onto it is because you can actually do a lot to manage continence. And it's a misconception, oh, look, I just have to put up with it. This is just my circumstance. There are just so many things that can be done. And the big message is, don't bury it, get onto it, call our helpline or go and see your GP and take the first step to getting it under control. We're very proud of our National Continence Helpline. It's a telephone service and it's completely free, staffed with nurse continence specialists, many of whom have over 20 years of experience in treating very difficult, unusual cases. And so they're on the telephones every day, 1-800-33-0066. In the last year, we've had just under 15,000 telephone calls. And when they call, they're usually at the height of their anxiety and they don't know where to turn. And we have a lot of good news stories each week where we're able to solve continence challenges, or at least say, you need to go and see this expert in this part of Australia. They'll be the next step in working out what's going on and getting it under control. So it's really important that you go and get some advice from your GP or call the National Continence Helpline and tell us your circumstances, because this affects so many Australians. 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It's very, very common. And the start of the journey is to diagnose what's going on with you in particular to improve your circumstances. 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But it's important to take that first step, because the improvements to your lifestyle by treating what's going on can be enormous.
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0: Get up with Max on 2ST, 29 past 7. A reminder that Windsor Carrabee Shire Council are holding their ordinary meeting this Wednesday at 3:30, and an hour prior to that is the public forum where you can speak to any of the agenda items. But if you need to speak or you'd like to speak at the public forum, you need to submit an application by 4:30 this afternoon, and you can do so at the website wsc.nsw.gov.au. Local news first. 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
2: Hello, I'm Rob McLennan. A man arrested on a fire trail south of Nowra will face court in August, charged with kidnapping and murdering his own mother. Police were called when the 58-year-old woman failed to return to her Sydney home after telling family she was going to meet a relative. Her car found at Winston Hills the following day. 34-year-old Ante Ivan Popovic was found sitting in his car on the Parnell fire trail at Tomorong on Thursday. He has since been charged with kidnapping and murder. The woman's body is yet to be located. A whale that became tangled in lines attached to a buoy off the south coast has been tagged and set free. It was spotted over the weekend before marine rescue crews from Sussex Inlet and Ulladulla tracked it down to Wreck Bay. Experts from National Parks and Wildlife eventually helping it to escape. Levels of PFAS chemicals at the Shoalhaven's tip and sewage treatment facilities will need to be monitored and reported on starting from October. The EPA says while the chemicals' presence doesn't necessarily mean there's a risk to public health, it does need to be monitored more closely. The new rules apply to 140 landfills and 260 sewage treatment plants around the state. State Liberal leader Kelly Sloan has seized on the latest Bureau of Health statistics that show Shoalhaven Hospital as the worst in the state for people being treated on time. She's also focused on ambulance ramping, saying half of patients are waiting too long to be treated.
3: That's not good enough. These figures have dropped and we need to better understand why Shoalhaven Hospital is faring so badly compared to the rest of the state.
2: In Group 7 Rugby League, round 9 is over. The Magpies going down to the Sharks 24-4 at Berry Showground. In the Lions and Jets clash at Michael Cronin Oval, Gerringong 28 beat Nowra Bomaderry 18. The Bulldogs 12 going down to the Superoos 26 at Bill Andreski Oval. And the Eagles had their wings clipped by the Knights 30-12 at Centenary Field. And a shellacking for the Gorillas at Flinders. They lost to the Stingrays 32-0. That's the latest local news and sport.
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4: Hi there, I'm Jai Moss. Iran has warned any further attacks on Lebanon won't be tolerated after Donald Trump ordered Israel to stop its strikes in Beirut, while the US president insists a peace deal is just hours from being signed. In other news, a senior minister admits the government has more work to do as a poll shows Pauline Hanson's now the preferred prime minister. That resolve political monitor also reaffirms One Nation is the most popular party when it comes to primary votes. Social Services Minister Tanya Plibersek told Seven it shows voters are clearly frustrated.
5: We've got to demonstrate that things are changing and that takes a while. We've just got to keep working to make sure that those tax cuts that we want to deliver right now get to people.
4: And a reminder for Aussies to look out for red flags as AI scams become more advanced. It's reported scammers are using AI deepfake technology to alter their voice and impersonate an authority figure. We're being told to always verify the identity of callers and establish a code word with your inner circle if necessary.
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4: Checking sport, it was a night of celebrations for Socceroos fans after their thrilling start to the FIFA World Cup. The Aussies causing a boil over, upsetting Turkey 2-0 yesterday in Vancouver to join the USA on top of Group D. Connor Metcalf sealing the victory with his second half goal.
6: And I've seen the video of the celebrations in Fed Square. Unreal, honestly.
4: And in cricket, Australia's beaten Bangladesh by a wicket to avoid a one-day series whitewash. Cooper Connolly, the top scorer, with 149. That's the latest in news and sport.
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1: Travelling through Nowra, a good bunny box direction for the Princes Highway. Over into Bombaderry, northbound, looking good for Mossvale Road into Kangaroo Valley. Just watch out with load limits on Mossvale Road over the Hampton Bridge with vehicles now over 23 tonne restricted. And into Bowral, that's getting busy. Bong Bong Street, all directions at Merrygang Street and summing up for Station Street outside the train station as well. Getting vaccinated this winter is the best way to protect yourself and others from serious illness, especially for 65 and over. 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I'm Brooke Shan. 2ST's 10K Cash Trucks is here. 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
3: Chance of some morning fog inland today, then a cloudy day for the coast and highlands. Slight chance of a shower, most likely late morning and afternoon. Light winds today, a top of 18 for Narrabombidary, 18 for the Bay and Basin, 18 for Milton Ulladulla, and 14 for the Southern Highlands. Mostly sunny tomorrow, partly cloudy on Wednesday, and mostly sunny on Thursday with the slight chance of a shower on Thursday evening. It's currently 15 degrees in Bury, 11 in Sussex Inlet, 12 degrees in Narrawolly, 8 degrees in Exeter.
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0: Get Up With Max on 2ST, 7:45, going a little bit gaga with Queen. You'd go a bit gaga if I gave you $10,000, wouldn't you? Of course you would. Well, $10,000 is exactly what's up for grabs with 2ST's $10,000 Cash Track, driven by BYD Nara and Inspiration's Paint Nara. This morning's Cash Track is... Creedence Clearwater Revival. No, this isn't when I'm playing the full song, but when I do play the full song sometime between now and 9 o'clock, if you're the first caller through, you'll go on the shortlist for a chance to win that $10,000 in cash. Jonesy and Amanda to announce the winner Monday, 29th of June. Have You Ever Seen the Rain by Creedence? That's the $10,000 cash track this morning on 2ST.
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Get Up with Max on 2ST, 8 minutes away from 8 o'clock. It's National Blood Donor Week this week, but sadly for residents of the Coast and Highlands, the Mobile Donor Centre isn't anywhere near us this week, but Tuesday 23rd of June through to Wednesday 1st of July, the Blood Bank will be coming to Nowra School of Arts, 11 Berry Street. And if you want to give blood this week, National Blood Donor Week, you can always do so at the full-time Wollongong Donor Centre. And that's open Monday through Saturday from 7 a.m. in the morning, Suite 1, 45 to 53 Kembla Street. And if you donate blood this week, you'll get a bandage that's been created by Aussie artist David Booth, inspired by drawings by kids in hospitals. So if you want to give blood this week, and maybe you're in the Wollongong area, go and give blood at the Wollongong Donor Centre and celebrate National Blood Donor Week.

0: A very good morning to you as you get up with Max on 2ST. It's 3.5 minutes away from 8 o'clock. Coming up after 8 o'clock, it's Men's Health Week. And we'll discover how opening up for a simple conversation can lead to increasing your family's well-being, especially when it comes to being a dad or a granddad. We'll do today's On This Day after 8.30, and the secret sound is worth $500 this morning. You still have a couple of minutes to jump online to 2st.com.au. Check out the growing list of unsuccessful guesses. Arm yourself with that information and then give it a crack. We will do the secret sound right after the news. Local news first, on the way next on 2ST. Hope you're having a wonderful start.
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13: Hello, I'm Rob McLennan. Police say a woman allegedly murdered by her own son received hostile communications from him prior to her disappearance. The 58-year-old from Sydney hasn't been seen since last Monday when she told family she was off to meet a relative. 34-year-old Ante Ivan Popovic was arrested on a fire trail at Tomorong on Thursday. He has since been charged with kidnapping and murder. He's been remanded in custody to reappear in court on August 12. Planned changes to rail services have prompted action from the region's peak union group. The South Coast Labor Council's inviting people to attend a public forums on the future of the South Coast rail line to ensure local voices are heard. The community forums are being held at the Bomaderry Bowling Club from 6 o'clock this evening and at the Kiama Leagues Club at 6 tomorrow night. State Liberal leader Kelly Sloan has vowed to win back Liberal seats lost to Labor at the next election. She's endorsed former Shoalhaven councillor Serena Copley as the Liberal candidate for the state seat of Kiama. Ms Sloan says the Libs are well represented on the Highlands by Wendy Tuckerman, who's leading the fight to save jobs at Goulburn Jail.
14: We're having a big fight over Goulburn Jail, which Labor wants to close. And the Liberals, thanks to the efforts of Wendy Tuckerman, will be championing to keep that open.
13: Now, a heads up for drivers about changed traffic conditions on East Street Nowra this week. They're installing a new red light speed camera at the intersection of East and Plunkett Streets. Work will be carried out starting today. It'll go for up to 6 weeks. Motorists are being advised to drive to the conditions, follow directions of signs and traffic controllers, and to allow an extra 5 minutes in travel time. Checking sport and Group 7 Rugby League. It's round 9 just finished up. The Magpies going down to the Sharks 24-4 at Berry Showground. In the Lions and Jets clash at Michael Cronin Oval, Gerringong 28 beat Nowra Bomaderry 18. The Bulldogs went down to the Superoos 26-12 at Bill Andreski Oval, while the Eagles had their wings clipped by the Knights 30-12 at Centenary Field. And you might call it a shellacking for the Gorillas at Flinders. They went down to the Stingrays 32-0. That's the latest local news and sport.
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15: Hi there, I'm Jai Moss. Donald Trump has ordered his Navy to end its blockade of the Strait of Hormuz after the US and Iran finally agreed to a peace deal. Mediator Pakistan says the memorandum will be signed in Switzerland on Sunday. Back home, Barnaby Joyce isn't surprised that Pauline Hanson's now the preferred Prime Minister, as today's Resolve poll shows voters continue to abandon Labor and the Coalition. The One Nation recruits told Seven voters don't trust the government anymore.
16: Because before the last election, you lied. And when people have lied, no one believes you anymore.
15: A Senate inquiry into the government's changes to negative gearing and capital gains tax gets underway in Canberra today. But the inquiry has been labelled a sham as it only runs for 2 days, while a number of experts have been blocked from appearing. And Japan has announced the rollout of a national education program aiming to promote understanding and awareness around the LGBT community. The scheme would be introduced in schools, universities and workplaces and could be endorsed by the Japanese government as early as this month.
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15: Updating sport, celebrations continue for the Socceroos after their sensational start to the FIFA World Cup. The Aussies upsetting Turkey 2-0 yesterday in Vancouver to join the USA on top of Group D. And Lewis Hamilton has claimed his maiden Grand Prix as a Ferrari driver, edging out teammate George Russell and McLaren's Lando Norris in Barcelona. Australia's Oscar Piastri had to settle for fifth. That's the latest in news and sport.
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12: 2ST Traffic.
17: Travelling out of Robertson this morning, a good run westbound on the Illawarra Highway through Avoca and into Mossvale. That's problem-free. Into Barrow, seeing the usual congestion slowing off. Bongbong Street, all directions at Marygang Street, and stacked up a little congestion outside the train station as well. Falls Creek, all-day roadworks. Princes Highway at Jervis Bay Road, 40-kilometre speed restrictions in place, travelling both directions through the site. 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I'm Brooke Shan. 2ST's 10K Cash Tracks is here. 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
0: The chance of some morning fog inland today, then a cloudy day for the coast and highlands. Slight chance of a shower, most likely late morning and afternoon, and light winds. A top of 18 right through the Shoalhaven today, 14 for the southern highlands. Tomorrow, mostly sunny. Wednesday, partly cloudy. Thursday, mostly sunny, with the slight chance of an evening shower. It's currently 11 degrees at Shoalhaven Heads, 13 at Basin View, 13 at Kings Point, 10 degrees in Berrima.
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0: A very good morning to you as you get up with Max on 2ST. It's just about 7:08. Getting up to the news that Barnaby Joyce says he isn't worried about reports Pauline Hanson may want her daughter to lead One Nation in the future. Joyce said, "I'm here for the philosophical change for Australia to try and get us back on track, to try and make sure we become as strong and as powerful as quickly as possible." Getting up to the news, the British forces intercepted a suspected Russian Shadow Fleet oil tanker in the English Channel. The UK Defence Ministry called the operation the first UK-led operation of its kind. The tanker will be detained and monitored off the south coast of England as investigations continue. And getting up to the news that Aussie batsman Cooper Connolly scored his first international century against Bangladesh to set up a one-wicket win for the Aussies overnight. They still lose the series 2-1, though. And their next game starts on Wednesday in a T20 against Bangladesh. And on the weekend, the Aussie women beat South Africa in the opening game of the T20 World Cup in England. And they also take on Bangladesh on Wednesday. Coming up on the show, it's Men's Health Week. And we'll look at how a simple conversation could help the mental health of dads and granddads. We'll do today's On This Day after 8:30. And you're listening out for this morning's 2ST $10,000 cash track driven by BYD Nara and Inspirations Paint Nara. I haven't played it yet, but before 9 o'clock, I will play this song.
20: I will know, have you ever been?
0: And when you hear it, give me a call on 44232999. First caller will go in the barrel for a chance to win $10,000. Your chance to win $500 right now with The Secret Sound. 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
12: Cobbity Grove Kitchens, creating beautiful kitchens since 1981, servicing the Southern Highlands and now the Shoalhaven from their new Milton showroom. The 2ST Secret Sound.
0: And here it comes, the Cobbity Grove Kitchens 2ST Secret Sound. Earlier today, we found out it's not a coffee pod going into a coffee machine, nor is it an oven tray sliding in and out. But what's this sound? Get it right this morning. Score yourself $500. Call now and give it a crack on 44232999.

0: 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The 2ST Secret Sound.
1: And $500 up for grabs with the Secret Sound this morning. Pauline is in Sanctuary Point. Good morning, Pauline.
2: Good morning, Max.
1: Up and Adam, had your cup of coffee, got your brain going this morning?
2: Yes, I have. I've got my Sudico here on the table, getting the brain sort of working a bit, yes.
1: A bit of performance enhancement there.
2: yes, let's try.
1: Here comes the secret sound. What do you think, please, Pauline?
2: I'm thinking, you know, when you're packing up the boxes and you've got that dispenser that puts the tape over and locks the box off.
1: Love those machines. The tape dispenser makes it so easy. You don't have to fiddle around with anything. Yeah. But it's not tape dispenser.
2: Sorry, okay, Pauline. Back to my Sudico.
1: All right. Have a great day.
2: You too. Bye.
1: Bye-bye. Let's move to North Narrow with David. G'day, David.
3: How you going, mate?
1: I'm good, mate. How's your weekend?
3: Oh, it was excellent watching the Socceroos.
1: How good was that?
3: Oh, it was gold.
1: Between that and then watching the Tigers, I'm not a Tigers fan, but that game of footy last night, the Tigers, what a great Sunday afternoon it was. Superb.
3: Oh, yes, it was a good day.
1: All right, let's make your Monday morning great with some secret sound money. Here comes the sound. Tell me what it is, Dave.
3: You know the old video players when you put the cassette in?
1: Oh, yeah, the old school one. Gee, you're dating yourself now, David.
3: Yeah, mate.
1: But you know what? I know exactly what it sounds like. But it's not the video, not the video cassette. Sorry, mate.
3: No dramas.
1: Have a great day. Thanks for your call.
3: See you, bud.
1: Bye-bye. And last guest today, we'll go to Bomo. Bomaderry with Cheryl. G'day, Cheryl.
4: Hi, Max. How are you?
1: I'm very well indeed. How was your weekend? Did you do anything fun?
4: Not really. Just cooking and cleaning.
1: Ooh, cooking. That sounds good. All right, let's see if we can cook up a winner for you with the secret sound this morning. Here it comes. What do you think, please, Cheryl?
4: It sounds different, but I was going to say a dripping tap.
1: A dripping tap. Oh, that can be annoying at night when you hear your tap dripping. And it's too cold to get out of bed to turn it off. But it's not a dripping tap. Sorry, Cheryl.
4: That's all right. Thanks, Max.
1: Have a great day. See you later.
4: You too. Bye.
1: Bye-bye. No luck with the secret sound. We'll play again tomorrow. Unsuccessful guesses online at 2st.com.au. 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It's 17 past 8.
0: 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Where do you go? My was called yellow. And 60s and 70s tracks that stand the test of time. 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

0: 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It is Men's Health Week, and as part of Health Week, dads and father figures are being encouraged to embrace a simple conversation to support their own and their family's well-being. Research shows that men account for 3/4 of suicides and are less likely to seek help when they're struggling, especially in regional and rural communities. This is Dr. Alan Ralph. He's a clinical psychologist with Triple P Parenting, and he says opening up to your mates, to your family and to loved ones can lead to positive outcomes.
1: Men's Health Week is an ideal time to shine a spotlight on the growing pressures that dads and father figures face from finances, work and daily life, to encourage conversations that improve their well-being and strengthen family connections overall. Increasing financial and work pressures are adding to the emotional strain on families. Many men still feel expected to just get on with it and not talk about stress or mental health. But this can lead to isolation or bottling things up, and that can adversely affect how dads engage with and support their children. Well, a dad may come home feeling stressed or overwhelmed after work, but instead of shutting down, he could say something like, "I had a stressful day today. How about you?" This can open the door to connection and conversations, and by reframing thoughts, it also models healthy emotional expression and resilience for children. Dads, granddads and carers should try reaching out to mates, partners or other loved ones. Instead of carrying on this stress alone, starting small, regular conversations about how they're feeling can really help them stay socially connected and reduce isolation. There's three things just to keep in mind that are fairly simple. One is to use clear language about their feelings, to normalize asking for help, saying something like, "I might need a bit of help with this," and offer reassurance that while things might be tough, they can get through it together. Triple P offers free evidence-based online parenting programs with practical everyday strategies for dads and father figures of babies right through to tweens, focusing on both parenting skills and parent well-being. And Triple P is accessible online 24/7. You can also access it via their GP and other health professionals. Dads and granddads in regional areas often face greater stigma around mental health and are less likely than those in the metro areas to actually seek help. They can experience increased isolation and fewer support services, and cultural expectations may also reinforce staying silent. But this provides a strong opportunity for local dads to lead by example by building community connections, opening conversations, and creating supportive family environments.
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0: facts on 2ST News on the way. Then we shall do today's On This Day, a big date for album releases throughout history. Great English band released their debut LP on this day in 1979. Another British band released their debut album on this day in 1981, as did an American band from the Northwest, Pacific Northwest, on this day in 1989. And on this day in 1996, a very famous jazz legend sadly passed away. Who was it? Well, you'll find out on this day on the way after the news. Local news first coming up next year on 2ST. Hope you're having a heck of a start to your week.
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7: Hi everyone,
8: Ken and Andrew from Highland Solar here. We have some good news and some bad news. For good, whilst the rebates have undergone some changes, there are still up to $6,500 off the cost of your battery. There are also free energy periods coming for New South Wales from July.
7: The bad. The Australian Energy Regulator has also reported that New South Wales is in for some bill rises soon. We have already helped hundreds of families reduce their bills, and we would love to help you achieve this too. Come and see us or give us a call on 1300 919 313. And remember,
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0: is facing charges of kidnapping and murder over last week's disappearance of 58-year-old Sandra Popovic. Mr. Popovic was arrested on Thursday on a fire trail at Tomorong and will face court in August. Police are asking for public help as they try to track down whoever was behind a carjacking at Batemans Bay. It happened in the underground car park at the Village Centre on Perry Street just after 8 in the morning on Wednesday, May 27. And that vehicle was later found after possibly being used in a robbery at a home in Church Street, Ulladulla. An image of a pair of shoes that are thought to have been taken during that break-in is now up on our website. If you think you may recognise them, you can give police a call. The Crime Stoppers number is 1-800-333-000. State Liberal leader Kelly Sloan has seized on the latest Bureau of Health information showing Shoalhaven Hospital is lagging in key performance areas. She says the numbers tell the story.
1: Shoalhaven Hospital was the worst in the state when it came to people being treated on time. The people that really need that care, the T2 patients we call them, only one in four were starting their treatment on time. And when it comes to the ambulances ramping at that hospital, one in two, like half of people are getting into the hospital in the ambulance within half an hour. That's not good enough.
0: In sport, Shoalhaven race car driver Imogen Radburn and her all-female crew have come back from an early challenging day in round three of the Mustang Cup at Queensland Raceway. Now, Imi says she knew she had a bit to learn tackling another new track, and that did quickly come to fruition when she spun out on lap one. She did recover, though, to finish a respectable eighth.
2: We went into turn two and got spun around. I think turn two isn't my corner. This time it wasn't my fault, so that was a positive.
0: Josh Anderson took out the race, extending his championship lead with a 4.4-second win over Ollie Wickham. That's the latest local news and sport.
3: 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Experience world-class care right here in the Highlands with Dr. Ahmed and his team. 2ST. National news now.
4: Hi there, I'm Jai Moss. Let the oil flow is the message from Donald Trump, who says a peace deal's been reached with Iran. The US president's ordered his navy into its blockade of the Strait of Hormuz. Mediator Pakistan says it'll be signed in Switzerland on Friday. Back home, the government is under pressure to make changes to its tax reforms as a two-day inquiry gets underway in Canberra today. Business groups have united to put forward a five-point compromise they say will limit the damage. David Alexander from the Chamber of Commerce and Industry has told Nine they have grave concerns about the changes as they stand.
5: The extra tax on investment in business is going to have a significant and sustained negative impact on business investment.
4: And Barnaby Joyce insists One Nation isn't getting ahead of itself as a new poll shows for the first time that Pauline Hanson's preferred PM. The former National telling Seven a lot can happen before the next election.
6: It will not be the same as polling today. Whatever it is, better, worse, it'll be different. And I just focus on the here and now.
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4: Checking sport, the Netherlands and Japan have played out a 2-2 draw in this morning's World Cup action. Japan scoring in the 89th minute to square things up. Earlier, Germany thrashed Curaçao 7-1. In F1, Lewis Hamilton has claimed his maiden Grand Prix as a Ferrari driver, edging out teammate George Russell and McLaren's Lando Norris in Barcelona. And in tennis, Alex de Minaur has suffered an upset loss in the final of the ATP event in the Netherlands, the Demon going down in three sets to Poland's Kamil Michuk. That's the latest in news and sport.
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7: Travel time on the Hume Highway northbound from Barama south to Goulburn will take you 39 minutes. From Mossvale Road, all clear southbound through Fitzroy Falls, Barangaroo into Kangaroo Valley. Just travelling through there, watch out with load limits on Mossvale Road at the Hampton Bridge with vehicles now over 23 tonne restricted. Falls Creek all day roadworks on the Princes Highway at Jervis Bay Road. 40 kilometre speed restrictions in place, travelling both directions. When driving on regional roads, look out for animals, especially at dusk and dawn. 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I'm Brooke Shan. 2ST's 10K cash tracks is here. 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
3: Chance of some morning fog inland today, then a cloudy day across the coast and highlands. Slight chance of a shower, most likely late morning and afternoon. Light winds, a top of 18 for Nowra Bomaderry, 18 for the Bay and Basin, 18 for Milton Ulladulla, 14 for the Southern Highlands. Mostly sunny tomorrow, partly cloudy for Wednesday. Mostly sunny on Thursday with the slight chance of a shower Thursday evening. Right now it's 13 degrees in East Nowra, 13 in Huskisson, 13 at Dolphin Point and 9 degrees in Bundanoon.
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2: 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It's the 15th of June, and today is Global Wind Day.
3: And the wind that cries very...
2: Yes, moving on. On this day in 1963, Kaiyu Sakamoto starts a three-week run at number one on the US singles chart with Sukiyaki. It's the first ever Japanese song to hit the top spot. It's a big date for record releases. On this day in 1979, Joy Division release Unknown Pleasures, their debut LP. There's no singles from the album, it doesn't chart, but it becomes hugely influential and is widely critically acclaimed as one of the defining albums of the post-punk era. On this day in 1981, Duran Duran released their self-titled debut album, including the singles Careless Memories, Planet Earth, and this one. And on this day in 1989, Nirvana released their debut album called Bleach. Despite critical acclaim, it only sells 40,000 copies. And singer Kurt Cobain claims that most of the lyrics on the album were written the night before recording whilst he was feeling pissed off and that he didn't regard them very highly. On this day in 1994, The Lion King movie hits theatres. It grosses over $300 million US in 1994, second only to Forrest Gump, and the soundtrack sells over 10 million copies, which is a record for the soundtrack to an animated film. And can you feel the love tonight? Born on this day in 1941, passing away in 1994, Harry Edward Nilsson III, who releases records like this one simply under the name Nilsson.
4: Everybody's talking at me. Can't hear a word they're saying.
2: Born on this day in 1946, Neville John Holder. You probably know him better as Noddy Holder, lead vocalist from Slade.
5: Mama, we're all crazy now.
2: And born on this day in 1949, Russell Hitchcock from Air Supply.
6: I'm so lost without you. I know you were right, believing for so long.
2: And on this day in 1996, legendary jazz singer Ella Fitzgerald dies at the age of 79. Known as the First Lady of Song, her accolades include 14 Grammy Awards, the National Medal of Arts, the inaugural President's Award, and the Presidential Medal of Freedom.
7: Oh, take what you do, it's the way that you do it. Take what you do, it's the way that you do it. Take what you do, it's the way that you do it. That's what gets results.
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1: Yes, 2ST's $10,000 cash track driven by BYD Nowra and Inspirations Paint Nowra. That was the cash track rewarding the later listeners this morning. Belinda's on the phone from Kangaroo Valley. Congratulations, Belinda. You're in the running.
2: Excellent. Thank you so much.
1: Is that now going to become your favourite song? Have you ever seen the rain?
2: I think so.
1: Now, $10,000, Belinda. Put it in your hand. What are you going to do with it?
2: I'm going to have to buy a new car because mine got stolen a few weeks ago.
1: No.
2: Yeah.
1: Whereabouts was it stolen from? From Kangaroo Valley?
2: Yep.
1: Goodness gracious me. What sort of car was it?
2: It was a Hilux.
1: And what colour? White Hilux?
2: No, black.
1: Oh, okay. Well, if anybody sees a black Hilux around Kangaroo Valley and it's driven by some suspicious-looking characters, get in touch. That's terrible. Okay, well, we'll cross our fingers. 29th of June, $10,000 is on offer. And if you get it, you could be a part of the way towards a new car, Belinda.
2: Oh, fantastic. Thank you so much.
1: Thank you so much for calling. Thanks for listening to 2ST and have a wonderful day.
2: Thank you.
1: Cheerio. Bye-bye.
2: Bye.
1: There goes Belinda. Had a car stolen. Can you believe it? In Kangaroo Valley. I didn't think there was much crime in the Kangaroo Valley, but I suppose, as I often say in the Shoalhaven, not so much the Highlands, but if it's not nailed down, it's going to go walking. 6 to 9, Fleetwood Mac, 2ST. Love you.

0: Get Up with Max on 2ST, 2 minutes away from 9 o'clock. Normally the time of day we catch up with Graeme Day, but he's on holidays for a week or so. So Kev and I will be sitting in for you between 9 and midday all this week with better music and more of it for the coast and highlands. And I'll be back with you right after the news. Local news first. Coming up next, you're on 2ST. You hope you're having a great...
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7: Hi there, I'm Rob McLennan. Levels of PFAS chemicals at the Shoalhaven's tips and sewage treatment plants will need to be monitored and reported on beginning October. The EPA says while the chemicals' presence doesn't necessarily mean there's a risk to public health, it does need to be monitored more carefully. The new rules apply to 140 landfills and 260 sewage treatment facilities across the state. A man arrested on a fire trail south of Nowra will face court in August. He's charged with kidnapping and murdering his own mother. Police were called when the 58-year-old woman failed to return to her home in Sydney after telling family members she was going to meet a relative. Her car was found at Winston Hills the next day. 34-year-old Ante Ivan Popovic was found sitting in his car on the Parnell fire trail at Tomorong on Thursday. He has since been charged with kidnapping and murder. The woman's body yet to be located. A whale that became tangled in lines attached to a buoy off the south coast has been tagged and then set free. It was spotted over the weekend before marine rescue crews from Sussex Inlet and Ulladulla tracked it down to Wreck Bay, experts from National Parks and Wildlife eventually helping it get free. State Liberal leader Kelly Sloan has jumped on the latest Bureau of Health Information stats showing Shoalhaven Hospital is the worst in the state when it comes to people being treated on time. She's also focused on ambulance ramping, saying half of patients are waiting too long to be treated.
8: That's not good enough. These figures have dropped and we need to better understand why Shoalhaven Hospital is faring so badly compared to the rest of the state.
7: And on to sport, Group 7 Rugby League, in fact, and after round 9, the Magpies have gone down to the Sharks 24-4. The Lions and Jets clashed at Michael Cronin Oval. Gerringong 28 beating Nowra Bomaderry 18. The Bulldogs 12 down to the Super Roos 26 at Bill Andreski Oval. And the Eagles, well, they copped a belting from the Knights 30-12. Also a shellacking for the Gorillas at Flinders, losing to Stingray Grays 32-0. That's the latest local news and sport.
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9: Hi there, I'm Jai Moss. A Middle East peace deal is expected to be officially signed in Switzerland on Friday. Iran has now confirmed the details of the Memorandum of Understanding have been finalised, which will see an immediate reopening of the Strait of Hormuz. US Vice President J.D. Vance has told Fox News they'll continue to ensure the region is no longer a basket case.
10: I think we can say with confidence Iran will never have a nuclear weapon. We got a lot of work to do, but a big win tonight.
9: Back home, Labor concedes people are angry but insists One Nation is not the answer to their problems. It comes as a resolve poll has One Nation's primary vote surging to 29%, while Pauline Hanson has overtaken Anthony Albanese as preferred PM. But Labor frontbencher Pat Cormoy has told Nine One Nation has no way of fixing any of the problems we face.
11: People are angry, but what One Nation offers is just more anger, not solutions.
9: And tributes are flowing for Californian musician Oliver Tree after he was killed in a helicopter crash in Brazil. The 32-year-old singer was on tour in Rio de Janeiro when the aircraft he was travelling in collided with another chopper. Five other people were also killed in the crash.
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9: In sport, the Socceroos say they play at their best when they're underestimated. It follows yesterday's 2-0 upset win over Turkey in Vancouver. Injured Aussie midfielder Riley McGree telling Seven the squad is silencing the critics.
12: We've got such a strong camaraderie as a team, and I think it showed out there the spirit that we played with, the togetherness, and ultimately, at the end of the day, words are words, and at the end of the day, we got the result.
9: And in tennis, Alex de Minaur has suffered an upset loss in the final of the ATP event in the Netherlands. The Demon going down in 3 sets to Poland's Kamil Michuk. That's the latest in news and sport.
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0: A cloudy day across the coast and highlands today with the slight chance of a shower, most likely late morning and afternoon. Light winds today, a top of 18 for the Shoalhaven and 14 for the Highlands. Mostly sunny tomorrow, partly cloudy on Wednesday and mostly sunny with a slight chance of an evening shower for Thursday.
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It's Max here sitting in for Graeme Day. He's having a couple of well-deserved weeks off. 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Better music and more of it for your morning right through till midday, till the 80s lunch with Elvis Presley on the way. Some Chris Isaac shortly. Joan Armour trading right now on 2ST.

0: MST with better music and more of it for the Shoalhaven and Highlands right across your workday. It's Max here sitting in for Graham Day whilst he takes a well-deserved holiday. $10,000 to listen to 2ST every day with our 2ST $10,000 cash track driven by BYD Nowra and Inspirations Paint Nowra. Here is a cash track for you for this morning. Tears for Fears with Shout. Kev's going to play that one sometime this morning, I'm led to believe. And if you're the first caller through on 44232999, you'll go spinning around in the virtual barrel until the 29th of this month when we will announce the winner of $10,000 cash. Tears for Fears, Shout. That's this morning's 2ST $10,000 cash track. With Chris Isaac on the way right after this on 2ST.
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0: 2ST with better music and more of it for the Shoalhaven and Highlands right across your workday. It's Max here sitting in for Graham Day whilst he enjoys a well-earned holiday. Windsor Caribbee Shire Council ordinary meeting being held this Wednesday, 3:30 at the Council Chambers. The public forum held an hour beforehand at 2:30 on Wednesday, as is the way these days. And if you'd like to speak at the public forum, you have to submit an application and do it by this afternoon at 4:30 p.m. at the council website, wsc.nsw.gov.au. Next Shoalhaven Shire Council meeting set down for the 29th of June. A Tuesday, and the public forum for that one is held a week in advance, and that one's being held next Tuesday, the 22nd of June. For details about that, shoalhaven.nsw.gov.au. A cracker from Aka Daka right after this on 2ST.
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0: 2ST with better music and more of it for the Shoalhaven and Highlands right across your workday. It's Max here, sitting in for Graeme Day. He's taking a couple of weeks' holidays. Kev will join you after 10 o'clock for more, well, better music and more of it from the likes of the Pointer Sisters, from Bon Jovi, and this one from the Eagles. I got a peaceful, easy feeling. Ah, yes, you couldn't ask for much more on a Monday morning, could you? A peaceful, easy feeling on 2ST. Kev with you right after the news. That's next. And you're on 2ST.
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13: Hi there, I'm Jai Morse. There's been a major development in the Middle East conflict overnight, with mediator Pakistan claiming a peace deal has been reached. The US and Iran are expecting to sign the memorandum on Friday in Switzerland. Back home, Barnaby Joyce insists One Nation isn't getting ahead of itself, as a new poll shows for the first time that Pauline Hanson is preferred PM. The former National telling Seven a lot can happen before the next election.
14: Down the track at an election, it will not be the same as polling today. Whatever it is, better, worse, it'll be different. And I just focus on the here and now.
13: Police in Missouri say 11 of the 12 people who've died in a light plane crash south of Kansas City were skydivers, with the other victim the aircraft's pilot. A major gas company has lost a bid to halt industrial action as more than 400 staff threatened to walk off the job. Gas giant Inpex argued the strikes could shut down its operations in the Northern Territory, as well as cost the company millions of dollars every day. However, the Fair Work Commission has rejected the claims, calling their argument not compelling. Tributes are flowing for Californian musician Oliver Tree after he was killed in a helicopter crash in Brazil. The 32-year-old singer was on tour in Rio de Janeiro when the aircraft he was travelling in collided with another chopper. Five other people were also killed in the crash. in Switzerland has voted down a proposed population cap, citing fears it would have devastating impacts on their economy. The proposal sought to stop the country's population going above 10 million before 2050. Early indications show around 55% of voters oppose the initiative.
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13: Checking sport, the Socceroos say they play at their best when they're underestimated. It follows yesterday's 2-0 upset win over Turkey in Vancouver. Injured Aussie midfielder Riley McGree telling Seven the squad is silencing the critics.
15: It's such a strong camaraderie as a team, and I think it showed out there the spirit that we played with, the togetherness, and ultimately, at the end of the day, words are words, and at the end of the day, we got the result.
13: And six goals from Liam Ryan has set up St Kilda's 8-point win over GWS to wrap up round 14 of the AFL. Earlier, the Lions recovered from a slow start to beat Richmond by 35 points in Hobart. That's the latest in news and sport.
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9: 2ST weather.
17: A cloudy one today. There is a chance of a few isolated showers about the Highlands. Top temps, 14 in the Highlands and 18 for the Shoalhaven. Coming up tomorrow, a foggy start then is going to be fine and sunny. And for Wednesday and Thursday, partly cloudy.
18: 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Beds are us, seats and more. Cavendish Street, Mittagong, where the flags are always flying.
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